We stand united with pride. Together, we are America. Don't forget the Lelo Lai que te enseñó tu abuela, your roots. Talk to your family and keep your traditions alive. 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Nuestra cultura done right. 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
1: 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Did you know Rochester has the highest rate of fatal crashes of any mid-sized city in upstate New York? Therefore, it's important to teach our children about pedestrian safety, like not running after a ball that goes in the street, never cross between parked cars, and to always stop, look, and listen when approaching a crosswalk, and always holding a grown-up's hand when crossing the street. Wear helmets when riding bikes and scooters, and to remain in car seats or boosters until the height of 4 feet 9 inches tall or between the ages of 8 and 12, and ensuring to ride in the back seat until age 13 for maximum safety. The next time you are out with your child, point out the safety spots and remind them to always obey traffic signs and safety signals. Teaching your child about pedestrian safety today will ensure saving lives later.

0: Pride. We are proud. As Nuestra Cultura.
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1: 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But most importantly, model the love of reading by reading with your child every day.

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0: 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El lanzamiento oficial de la más reciente grabación de la Orquesta La Muralla. 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
1: 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Did you know children enter the world wired to learn? Infants are born with millions of brain cells called neurons that connect as a result of experiences during the early years of life. The most rapid learning happens between birth and 7 years old, and the primary task of the brain during that time is to make connections. The more experiences children have, the more they learn. There are four essential aspects of learning for young children. 1, loving and caring relationship with adults. 2, many opportunities to explore the world through their senses. 3, conversations and language richness in the environment. And 4, play. Therefore, talk, sing, play, and create a safe, trusting, and nurturing environment for all young children.
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Most children don't learn to use the bathroom until the age of 18 months to 2 years old. Before you start toilet training, ask yourself, can my child pull up and down their pants? Can they follow simple directions? Can they stay dry for at least 2 hours? And can they sit on the toilet and are not afraid of it? If you answered yes to these questions, your child might be ready. Start taking your child with you when you use the bathroom and model for them. Expect setbacks, but continue to be patient. Never shame or scold your child that has an accident. Just encourage them to do better next time. If your child loses interest, stop and try again in a few weeks. The special secret to toilet training is patience and lots of encouragement for his or her efforts.

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Therefore, it's important to acknowledge children's feelings and validate them. Give children the words to describe their feelings. 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The more words children have to express their feelings, the better they will be able to communicate appropriately. 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Children as well as adults with high self-awareness of their social-emotional state have better relationship with others and will do better in life.